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2: 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Regional Connections Immigrant Services is settling into its new location in Altona. Executive Director Steve Reynolds says the office in the former library space on the first floor of the Golden West building brings several practical improvements, including better privacy for appointments, classrooms, and settlement services.
3: One of the most exciting things is, I don't know if this is exciting to other people, it's just a nice, professional, clean, suitable space for everything that we do, which can be as simple as there's better sound insulation between offices and classrooms. So, you know, when people are in an appointment or receiving services, confidentiality and privacy, whether you're looking for a job and working on a resume or getting settlement support, is really great there.
2: Reynolds says the new location also offers an improved outdoor area for childcare with green space nearby so children can spend time outside on grass and under trees. Altona police are investigating after a counterfeit $20 bill was discovered late last month. Candace Dirksen has more on the story.
4: On June 24th, officers received a report from a local financial institution regarding a suspected counterfeit $20 bill. Police seized the bill and confirmed it was fake. Investigators say the counterfeit currency appears to be similar to fake bills recently reported by the Morton Police Service. The investigation remains ongoing. For Pembina Valley Online, I'm Candace Dirksen.
2: Formerly known as the Danny Berg Show and Shine, the Reimagining Cars for Congo Show and Shine rolls into Morton Park this Sunday. Co-organizer Josiah Workentine described the fundraising goal.
5: We send it off to missions in Congo, so it goes to various places out there. I think it's gone to the Danny Berg Hub, which they have their own school for auto mechanics and a bunch of stuff down there.
2: For more details, read the full feature on Pembina Valley Online or the Pembina Valley Online app. Your local news, now. 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
6: Partly cloudy tonight, risk of a thunderstorm at a low of 16. Tomorrow, a mix of sun and cloud, chance of showers and thunderstorms, a high of 30 and the Humidex 38. For Monday, a mix of sun and cloud, small chance of showers with a high of 27. And then for Tuesday, sunny and 26. Current weather conditions can be found anytime on the CDK Electric weather page on your Pembina Valley Online app. I'm Judy Peters.
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4: Partly cloudy tonight, risk of a thunderstorm at a low of 16. Tomorrow, a mix of sun and cloud, chance of showers and thunderstorms, a high of 30 and the Humidex 38. For Monday, a mix of sun and cloud, small chance of showers with a high of 27. And then for Tuesday, sunny and 26. Current weather conditions can be found anytime on the CDK Electric weather page on your Pembina Valley online app. I'm Judy Peters.
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4: Partly cloudy tonight, risk of a thunderstorm at a low of 16. Tomorrow, a mix of sun and cloud, chance of showers and thunderstorms, a high of 30 and the humidex 38. For Monday, a mix of sun and cloud, small chance of showers with a high of 27. And then for Tuesday, sunny and 26. Current weather conditions can be found anytime on the CDK Electric weather page on your Pembina Valley online app. I'm Judy Peters.
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2: 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Here's what's making local news this hour. Formerly known as the Danny Berg Show and Shine, the reimagined Cars for Congo Show and Shine rolls into Morton Park this Sunday. Co-organizer Mackenzie Lowen described the event's new name.
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2: 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It was for Sunday Hymn Serenade Radio Edition, which airs exclusively on CFAM Radio 950, the first Sunday of the month at 1 p.m. The program organically grew out her YouTube-based Sunday Hymn Serenade after Golden West CEO Elmer Hildebrandt encouraged her to expand its reach.
5: 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And I love this idea. And so we kind of feature either a story about my travels and what has happened in my shows and stuff like that, some kind of pivotal story, or we share how the hymns are written, which is so cool because there's so many amazing stories on how the hymns are written.
2: 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Regional Connections Immigrant Services Office has moved in Altona, but Executive Director Steve Reynolds says clients will not have to go far to find the organization's new home. The agency is now operating out of the former library space on the first floor of the Golden West building, just down the road from its former location. Reynolds says the move came with the lease ended at its previous location, and the new site offered a strong fit for the services Regional Connections provides.
6: We're really excited to move in Altona this week, just half a block down the street. So we're still downtown. And so people can come by and see us already through the main entrance at the building there and through the foyer. You'll find us where the library used to be. 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So we have a few classrooms there and childcare room and offices for settlement workers and employment services.
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7: Partly cloudy tonight, risk of a thunderstorm at a low of 16. Tomorrow, a mix of sun and cloud, chance of showers and thunderstorms, a high of 30 and the Humidex 38. For Monday, a mix of sun and cloud, small chance of showers with a high of 27. And then for Tuesday, sunny and 26. Current weather conditions can be found anytime on the CDK Electric weather page on your Pembina Valley online app. I'm Judy Peters.
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0: Now, your Pembina Valley online weather.
5: Partly cloudy tonight, risk of a thunderstorm at a low of 16. Tomorrow, a mix of sun and cloud, chance of showers and thunderstorms, a high of 30 and the Humidex 38. For Monday, a mix of sun and cloud, small chance of showers with a high of 27. And then for Tuesday, sunny and 26. Current weather conditions can be found anytime on the CDK Electric weather page on your Pembina Valley online app. I'm Judy Peters.
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6: Partly cloudy tonight, risk of a thunderstorm at a low of 16. Tomorrow, a mix of sun and cloud, chance of showers and thunderstorms, a high of 30 and the humidex 38. For Monday, a mix of sun and cloud, small chance of showers with a high of 27. And then for Tuesday, sunny and 26. Current weather conditions can be found anytime on the CDK Electric weather page on your Pembina Valley online app. I'm Judy Peters.
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But it don't make a difference, only care about yours. 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
5: Partly cloudy tonight. Risk of a thunderstorm at a low of 16. Tomorrow, a mix of sun and cloud, chance of showers and thunderstorms, a high of 30 and the Humidex 38. For Monday, a mix of sun and cloud, small chance of showers with a high of 27. And then for Tuesday, sunny and 26. Current weather conditions can be found anytime on the CDK Electric weather page on your Pembina Valley online app. I'm Judy Peters.
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0: Now, your Pembina Valley online weather.
4: Partly cloudy tonight, risk of a thunderstorm at a low of 16. Tomorrow, a mix of sun and cloud, chance of showers and thunderstorms, a high of 30 and the Humidex 38. For Monday, a mix of sun and cloud, small chance of showers with a high of 27. And then for Tuesday, sunny and 26. Current weather conditions can be found anytime on the CDK Electric weather page on your Pembina Valley online app. I'm Judy Peters.
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0: Now, your Pembina Valley online weather.
1: Partly cloudy tonight, risk of a thunderstorm at a low of 16. Tomorrow, a mix of sun and cloud, chance of showers and thunderstorms, a high of 30 and the humidex 38. For Monday, a mix of sun and cloud, small chance of showers with a high of 27. And then for Tuesday, sunny and 26. Current weather conditions can be found anytime on the CDK Electric weather page on your Pembina Valley online app. I'm Judy Peters.
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0: your Pembina Valley online weather.
1: Partly cloudy tonight, risk of a thunderstorm at a low of 16. Tomorrow, a mix of sun and cloud, chance of showers and thunderstorms, a high of 30 and the humidex 38. For Monday, a mix of sun and cloud, small chance of showers with a high of 27. And then for Tuesday, sunny and 26. Current weather conditions can be found anytime on the CDK Electric weather page on your Pembina Valley online app. I'm Judy Peters.
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0: now, your Pembina Valley online weather.
1: Partly cloudy tonight, risk of a thunderstorm at a low of 16. Tomorrow, a mix of sun and cloud, chance of showers and thunderstorms, a high of 30 and the humidex 38. For Monday, a mix of sun and cloud, small chance of showers with a high of 27. And then for Tuesday, sunny and 26. Current weather conditions can be found anytime on the CDK Electric weather page on your Pembina Valley online app. I'm Judy Peters.
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4: Partly cloudy tonight, risk of a thunderstorm at a low of 16. Tomorrow, a mix of sun and cloud, chance of showers and thunderstorms, a high of 30 and the Humidex 38. For Monday, a mix of sun and

0: Risk of a thunderstorm at a low of 16. Tomorrow, a mix of sun and cloud, chance of showers and thunderstorms, a high of 30 and the Humidex 38. For Monday, a mix of sun and cloud, small chance of showers with a high of 27. And then for Tuesday, sunny and 26. Current weather conditions can be found anytime on the CDK Electric Weather page on your Pembina Valley online app. I'm Judy Peters.
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What did she say?

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1: A car show is taking place in Miami July 5th from 10 to 2 at the Miami Railway Station. 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
3: Now, your Pembina Valley online weather.
4: A mainly clear sky and 16 degrees. Later today, a mix of sun and cloud with a risk of a thunderstorm and a gusting wind. A high of 30 and the Humidex 38. On Monday, a small chance of showers, high of 27, and then sunshine for Tuesday with a high of 26. Current weather conditions can be found anytime on the CDK Electric weather page on your Pembina Valley online app. I'm Judy Peters.
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3: A mainly clear sky and 16 degrees. Later today, a mix of sun and cloud with a risk of a thunderstorm and a gusting wind. A high of 30 and the Humidex 38. On Monday, a small chance of showers, high of 27. And then sunshine for Tuesday with a high of 26. Current weather conditions can be found anytime on the CDK Electric weather page on your Pembina Valley online app. I'm Judy Peters.
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1: A mainly clear sky and 16 degrees. Later today, a mix of sun and cloud with a risk of a thunderstorm and a gusting wind. A high of 30 and the humidex 38. On Monday, a small chance of showers, high of 27. And then sunshine for Tuesday with a high of 26. Current weather conditions can be found anytime on the CDK Electric weather page on your Pembina Valley Online app. I'm Judy Peters.
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1: A mainly clear sky and 16 degrees. Later today, a mix of sun and cloud with a risk of a thunderstorm and a gusting wind. A high of 30 and the humidex 38. On Monday, a small chance of showers, high of 27. And then sunshine for Tuesday with a high of 26. Current weather conditions can be found anytime on the CDK Electric weather page on your Pembina Valley online app. I'm Judy Peters.
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0: 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No musical artists were harmed in the making of this contest.
1: Now, your Pembina Valley online weather.
2: A mainly clear sky and 16 degrees. Later today, a mix of sun and cloud with a risk of a thunderstorm and a gusting wind. A high of 30 and the Humidex 38. On Monday, a small chance of showers, high of 27, and then sunshine for Tuesday with a high of 26. Current weather conditions can be found anytime on the CDK Electric weather page on your Pembina Valley online app. I'm Judy Peters.
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3: A mainly clear sky and 16 degrees. Later today, a mix of sun and cloud with a risk of a thunderstorm and a gusting wind. A high of 30 and the Humidex 38. On Monday, a small chance of showers, high of 27. And then sunshine for Tuesday with a high of 26. Current weather conditions can be found anytime on the CDK Electric weather page on your Pembina Valley online app. I'm Judy Peters.
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1: Mix of sun and cloud with a risk of a thunderstorm and a gusting wind. A high of 30 and the humidex 38. On Monday, a small chance of showers, high of 27. And then sunshine for Tuesday with a high of 26. Current weather conditions can be found anytime on the CDK Electric weather page on your Pembina Valley online app. I'm Judy Peters.
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6: Mix of sun and cloud with a risk of a thunderstorm and a gusting wind. A high of 30 and the Humidex 38. On Monday, a small chance of showers, high of 27. And then sunshine for Tuesday with a high of 26. Current weather conditions can be found anytime on the CDK Electric weather page on your Pembina Valley online app. I'm Judy Peters.
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1: Now, your Pembina Valley online weather.
2: Mix of sun and cloud with a risk of a thunderstorm and a gusting wind. A high of 30 and the Humidex 38. On Monday, a small chance of showers, high of 27, and then sunshine for Tuesday with a high of 26. Current weather conditions can be found anytime on the CDK Electric weather page on your Pembina Valley online app. I'm Judy Peters.
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1: Mix of sun and cloud with a risk of a thunderstorm and a gusting wind. A high of 30 and the humidex 38. On Monday, a small chance of showers, high of 27. And then sunshine for Tuesday with a high of 26. Current weather conditions can be found anytime on the CDK Electric weather page on your Pembina Valley online app. I'm Judy Peters.
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2: Mix of sun and cloud, with a risk of a thunderstorm and a gusting wind. A high of 30 and the Humidex 38. On Monday, a small chance of showers, high of 27. And then sunshine for Tuesday, with a high of 26. Current weather conditions can be found anytime on the CDK Electric weather page on your Pembina Valley online app. I'm Judy Peters.
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7: Mix of sun and cloud with a risk of a thunderstorm and a gusting wind. A high of 30 and the Humidex 38. On Monday, a small chance of showers, high of 27. And then sunshine for Tuesday with a high of 26. Current weather conditions can be found anytime on the CDK Electric weather page on your Pembina Valley online app. I'm Judy Peters.
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2: Now, your Pembina Valley online weather.
3: Mix of sun and cloud with a risk of a thunderstorm and a gusting wind. A high of 30 and the Humidex 38. On Monday, a small chance of showers, high of 27. And then sunshine for Tuesday with a high of 26. Current weather conditions can be found anytime on the CDK Electric weather page on your Pembina Valley online app. I'm Judy Peters.
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0: 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Badman meets Butchered Song. 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
0: Now, your Pembina Valley online weather.
6: Mix of sun and cloud, with a risk of a thunderstorm and a gusting wind. A high of 30 and the Humidex 38. On Monday, a small chance of showers, high of 27. And then sunshine for Tuesday, with a high of 26. Current weather conditions can be found anytime on the CDK Electric weather page on your Pembina Valley online app. I'm Judy Peters.
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2: 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Co-organizer Mackenzie Lowen described the event's new name.
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2: 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Executive Director Steve Reynolds says the organization has outgrown its current building, limiting both English language classes and childcare spaces for newcomer families. The new location will allow more people to begin learning English sooner.
5: Often, at times, we had people waiting to get into an English class when there's a seat available for the parent, but the holdup was actually they were waiting for a childcare spot. So we're excited about a couple things, that at the new site, there's more room for English classes. There's a little more room for childcare so that parents can get into classes.
2: The renovation project has already received significant grant and community support, with about $180,000 still left to raise. Cleanup continues across the arm of Stanley following another season of heavy rainfall and water ponding. Municipal crews have been removing debris left behind by floodwater, including large amounts of corn residue that can block culverts and restrict drainage. And engineering manager Colin Conrad says every flood brings different challenges.
6: You know, we're unfortunately getting pretty good at dealing with the events and then the cleanup afterwards. To change each year what the results and the cleanup entails. This year, a lot of the cleanup that we have to do is kind of field trash, plugging culverts, stuff like that. Like, we've had to haul a lot of loads of corn trash, for example, away and get rid of that, because that's causing a lot of our issues.
2: The municipality says crews continue monitoring problem areas and keeping drainage systems flowing. News on the go, download our Pembina Valley online app.
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7: The incredible run at the FIFA 2026 World Cup has come to an end for Canada as they were blanked by Morocco 3-0 in the round of 16. In the Manitoba Junior Baseball League, Pembina Valley defeated St. Boniface in back-to-back games 4-2 and 9-6. In American Association of Professional Baseball, Chicago thumped Winnipeg 13-3, while in Major League Baseball, Seattle beat up on Toronto 11-0. After the game, it was announced that several Blue Jays will be going

0: the All-Star festivities, including pitchers Dylan Cease and Louis Varland. First baseman Vladimir Guerrero Jr. was voted in, but has elected to skip the game due to nagging injuries. And they'll be joining, of course, Ernie Clement, the second baseman who was voted in earlier this month. I'm Dave Anthony.
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2: A mix of sun and cloud today, windy and 31 degrees, the humidex 39, and today's UV index is 8 or very high. Mainly cloudy tonight with scattered showers or thunderstorms and windy, a low of 20. Tomorrow, mainly cloudy with a good chance of showers and thunderstorms, windy and a high of 27, the humidex 34. On Tuesday, mainly cloudy, 23 degrees, and then for Wednesday, sunny with a high of 26. Current weather conditions can be found anytime on the CDK Electric weather page on your Pembina Valley online app. I'm Judy Peters.
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3: Now, your Pembina Valley online weather.
4: A mix of sun and cloud today, windy and 31 degrees, the humidex 39, and today's UV index is 8 or very high. Mainly cloudy tonight with scattered showers or thunderstorms and windy, a low of 20. Tomorrow, mainly cloudy with a good chance of showers and thunderstorms, windy and a high of 27, the humidex 34. On Tuesday, mainly cloudy, 23 degrees, and then for Wednesday, sunny with a high of 26. Current weather conditions can be found anytime on the CDK Electric weather page on your Pembina Valley online app. I'm Judy Peters.
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5: Now, your Pembina Valley online weather.
6: A mix of sun and cloud today, windy and 31 degrees, the humidex 39, and today's UV index is 8 or very high. Mainly cloudy tonight with scattered showers or thunderstorms and windy, a low of 20. Tomorrow, mainly cloudy with a good chance of showers and thunderstorms, windy and a high of 27, the humidex 34. On Tuesday, mainly cloudy, 23 degrees, and then for Wednesday, sunny with a high of 26. Current weather conditions can be found anytime on the CDK Electric weather page on your Pembina Valley online app. I'm Judy Peters.
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3: 40. Welcome to the party this 4th of July weekend, celebrating America's 250th anniversary. Seacrest with you in Hollywood, ready to go from 40 to number one. And today on the show, we are going to hear from artists like Alex Warren, Ed Sheeran, and Joe Jonas about their 4th of July memories and traditions with plenty of fireworks, plus songs from Ariana Grande and Gracie Abrams, making some big waves on the charts. Now, jumping right into it at number 40, Pink Pony Club, Chapel Roan. This is American Top 40. Hi.

0: Pony Club. That's Chapel Roan at number 40. Before we move on, let's hit pause and take a look at the top three from last time.
1: Somber in the three spot.
0: In the two spot, Bruno Mars.
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0: So easy, number one. That's where we've been, and here's where we're going. Nice to meet you, Miles Smith, 39.

0: And can we make a start?
1: Mumford & Sons featuring Hozier, 38, Rubber Band Man. This weekend marks 250 years of the USA, and all across the country, people are celebrating in a big way. Over 70 million people hitting the road for the 4th of July, with nearly $3 billion spent on fireworks nationwide and 150 million hot dogs will be eaten. Those are the numbers. Here's a fitting track for the celebration, Katy Perry, Firework, AT40 Extra.

0: Firework Katy Perry, a 4th of July weekend extra.
1: Coming up next.
0: Well, The Fray rebound a couple spots with their latest single, plus Hozier has our longest running hit at 114 weeks and the number one song from exactly 2 years ago. Next.
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3: Now, your Pembina Valley online weather.
10: A mix of sun and cloud today, windy and 31 degrees, the humidex 39, and today's UV index is 8 or very high. Mainly cloudy tonight with scattered showers or thunderstorms and wind.

0: A low of 20. Tomorrow, mainly cloudy with a good chance of showers and thunderstorms, windy and a high of 27, the Humidex 34. On Tuesday, mainly cloudy, 23 degrees, and then for Wednesday, sunny with a high of 26. Current weather conditions can be found anytime on the CDK Electric weather page on your Pembina Valley online app. I'm Judy Peters.
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3: Just a few hits into the countdown, and Hozier wrote his latest album, Unreal, Unearthed, during the lockdown of 2020. But he didn't want to make songs about the pandemic, so instead he focused on the feeling of going through something challenging and making it through to the other side, inspired by the poem Dante's Inferno. This is one of the tracks he made in those sessions. Too Sweet 37.

Justin Bieber at 36 with Daisies. We're up to Sabrina Carpenter here, and she said that when she took over a lot of the creative decisions in her career, like her videos, her merch, and planning her tours, everything changed. It was a lot more work, but she felt like everything she made was uniquely hers, and she loved how her personality came through in every aspect of her music. And that creative vision led to hit songs like this, Espresso 35 on AT40.

Happy 4th of July weekend to everybody out there. And let me tell you, it's that little Chico Pitbull, Mr. 305, better said, Mr. Worldwide, checking in, checking out. God bless. It's the biggest radio show on the planet. You heard it here first. That's right. What I want to do right now is I want to feel this moment. I want y'all to feel this moment. This is one of my favorite tracks right here. Feel this moment, Pitbull and Christina Aguilera. Un besito para ti. Mwah. It's an AT40 takeover.

0: 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Feel this moment. 1840 Extra.
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13: Now, your Pembina Valley online weather.
14: A mix of sun and cloud today, windy and 31 degrees, the humid X 39, and today's UV index is 8 or very high. Mainly cloudy tonight with scattered showers or thunderstorms and windy, a low of 20. Tomorrow, mainly cloudy with a good chance of showers and thunderstorms, windy and a high of 27, the humid X 34. On Tuesday, mainly cloudy, 23 degrees, and then for Wednesday, sunny with a high of 26. Current weather conditions can be found anytime on the CDK Electric weather page on your Pembina Valley online app. I'm Judy Peters.
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16: Number 33.

Maroon 5, Heroin. That's number 32. Well, let's get to Gracie Abrams, happily in a relationship with actor Paul Mescal, which is good news, but she admits the romance has her concerned about how she writes music. She worried that feeling secure and stable with another person could threaten her drive to make songs, but she learned from her collaborator, Aaron Dessner, how to dig deeper and to find inspiration from places other than heartbreak. So her upcoming album, Daughter from Hell, is mostly written about chaos she's experienced as a teenager. Here's a lead single, Hit the Wall. It's at 31.

0: Misery. Goo Goo Dolls put it as an 1840 extra this week.
1: Coming up next.
0: And after debuting last week, Pink Panthers and Zara Larsson inch up a spot with this.
2: I'm freezing outside. I feel my skin tight. My heart is inside. 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
16: Hey, Ryan. It's Nick calling from Irvine, California. Looking forward to 4th with the fam, cleaning cobwebs off the grill, and I've got to hear some.

0: summer. Calvin Harris, by request for Nick in Orange County, California. Happy 4th, Nick. Thanks for reaching out. You can leave us a talk back too, like he did, over at the American Top 40 channel on the iHeartRadio app. What you do is just type the red microphone, tell us your name, where you're from, and what you want to hear. It's that easy.
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0: 10 hits in the rear view on our way to number one. And Ed Sheeran in the middle of his Loop tour. We're going to hear about what he loves most about performing across the pond. But first, his opening act, Miles Smith, Stargazing, number 30.

0: Stargazing. Miles Smith there again, this time number 30 with that. Ryan Seacrest with you, counting them down. And we're up to Ed Sheeran, who's on his tour right now with Miles Smith as the opening act, playing in Denver, Colorado this weekend before moving on to the rest of the country. When we talked to Ed a little while ago, he told us that even though he's from the UK, he always looks forward to playing shows in the USA. Here's Mr. Sheeran.
1: My favorite thing about being in the USA is it's such a vast country and there's so many different places and ways of acting in those places, I guess. 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Like, every place has something that I really enjoy doing there.
0: Ed Sheeran there. We got the full list of his dates for the Loop Tour posted at AmericanTop40.com. 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
1: Coming up next,
0: Dominic Fike with the shortest hit on the countdown at a mere 1 minute 37 seconds. Coming up,
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2: Now, your Pembina Valley online weather.
7: A mix of sun and cloud today, windy and 31 degrees, the humidex 39, and today's UV index is 8 or very high. Mainly cloudy tonight with scattered showers or thunderstorms and windy, a low of 20. Tomorrow, mainly cloudy with a good chance of showers and thunderstorms, windy and a high of 27, the humidex 34. On Tuesday, mainly cloudy, 23 degrees, and then for Wednesday, sunny with a high of 26. Current weather conditions can be found anytime on the CDK Electric weather page on your Pembina Valley online app. I'm Judy Peters.
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0: We are celebrating 250 years of America on American Top 40. And big changes are coming to the Grammys next year with the addition of new categories and some rule changes for a couple of the biggest awards. I'll tell you what's moving around after 27, Elizabeth Taylor, Taylor Swift.
8: Elizabeth.

0: categories, including Best Traditional Pop Vocal Performance, Best Latin Song, Best Asian Pop Music Performance, Best R&B Collaboration or Duo Group Performance, and Best Traditional Folk Album. Besides the new categories, some rules are changing too, which increases the amount of times an artist can be submitted for Best New Artist. And the amount of, quote, new material required for Best Album has been lowered from 75% to 66%. We'll find out who wins with the new rules at the 2027 Grammys on Sunday, February 7th.
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calling 25 Papa Roach. Now, Dominic Fike has got a festival scheduled in Calgary, Canada in a couple days. Then in August, he kicks off the comedy, tragedy, parody tour across North America. He's got 24 Baby Doll.

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1: Coming up next,
0: Ariana Grande vaults ahead 6 spots with our fastest riser. We'll play for in a second. And Madonna's album, Confessions 2, is out this weekend, and the first single is next.
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3: A mix of sun and cloud today, windy and 31 degrees, the humidex 39, and today's UV index is 8 or very high. Mainly cloudy tonight with scattered showers or thunderstorms and windy, a low of 20. Tomorrow, mainly cloudy with a good chance of showers and thunderstorms, windy and a high of 27, the humidex 34. On Tuesday, mainly cloudy, 23 degrees, and then for Wednesday, sunny with a high of 26. Current weather conditions can be found anytime on the CDK Electric weather page on your Pembina Valley online app. I'm Judy Peters.
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0: Well, last week we told you about this short film based on Madonna's new album Confessions 2, which is out this weekend. The story of the visual continues with the music video to her song with Sabrina Carpenter, featuring an appearance from actor Julia Garner. You can check it out. We put it up at AmericanTop40.com. 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
4: Sabrina.

her fans to work together to find the song titles for her next project. At one of her live shows in LA, a countdown clock appeared on a circular screen and quickly glitched to show the words one, kiss me. It happened again the next night with three, pedal, confirming fan suspicions that the track list was coming title by title at stops on the tour. The whole album is due out on July 31st. Here is the lead single, Hate That I Made You Love Me, 22.

Kehlani folded and AT40 on the Verge track. We're just outside the top 20. And some artists like to reveal the track list for a new album with a fun announcement, but Ariana Grande inspired

0: The Fate of Ophelia, 21. That's Taylor Swift.
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0: The latest from Teddy Swims is coming up in a few, and Zara Larsson leaps three spaces to land her first top 20 hit. This.
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5: Hey, Ryan. This is Haley in St. Paul, Minnesota. I'm so excited for summer, but I think we got to balance it out with some summertime sadness. Could you please throw in some Lana for me? Thank you.
0: Haley, we work for you. Right now, here's your Lana Del Rey on American Top 40. Thanks for having us on in Minnesota. We appreciate it.

0: Del Rey, Summertime Sadness, by request from Haley in Minnesota, who went to our iHeartRadio app and the American Top 40 channel to send us that talk back. Thank you, Haley.
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This is Jason Derulo. It's going down. It's July 4th weekend, y'all. Hoping y'all enjoying. You know what I'm saying? Hoping y'all getting the barbecue ready. That means we got to celebrate, y'all. Yeah. So let's get it. Let's play some more hits on AT40.

Wanna Want Me, Jason Derulo in the 8040 Extra spot. We are inside the top 20. Well, Teddy Swims currently over in Europe on tour before he heads back to North America at the end of summer with a busy schedule of shows. But he says he has a secret to keeping his energy up through all the performances and meet and greets that he's got to do. And that's Phil Collins. He always takes time to listen to the Tarzan movie soundtrack before he goes out on stage because it always does the trick to get him hyped up, he says, full of that energy. Mr. Know-It-All, number 19, Teddy Swims.

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0: 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Just ahead.
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6: A mix of sun and cloud today, windy and 31 degrees, the Humidex 39, and today's UV index is 8 or very high. Mainly cloudy tonight with scattered showers or thunderstorms and windy, a low of 20. Tomorrow, mainly cloudy with a good chance of showers and thunderstorms, windy and a high of 27, the Humidex 34. On Tuesday, mainly cloudy, 23 degrees, and then for Wednesday, sunny with a high of 26. Current weather conditions can be found anytime on the CDK Electric weather page on your Pembina Valley online app. I'm Judy Peters.
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17. Back to friends. It is somber. Noah Kahan, he says that his new album, The Great Divide, continues the idea he explored in his last project, Stick Season, but with one major difference. The songs are more unsure. He said the biggest lesson he learned from writing is that he doesn't actually know how the world works, but he believes that uncertainty is a sign of maturity, and he hopes his fans see growth and change within themselves when they listen to this, The Great Divide. It's at 6

Taylor Swift at number 15 from Toy Story 5. Ryan Seacrest with you, and Alex Warren currently out on his Finding Family on the Road tour, spending the 4th of July weekend in Detroit, performing with Noah Cyrus. In a bit, we'll hear about one of Alex's favorite summer memories. First, One Republic, Need Your Love.

0: Need Your Love, One Republic at 14. Back to Alex Warren. Besides his Finding Family on the Road tour, he also has a new album set to arrive in August. So summer 2026 has proven to be a very busy time of the year. We caught up with Alex the other day and he shared one of his favorite summer memories that doesn't involve a sold-out arena. Here he is.
1: My favorite 4th of July memories have to be every single 4th of July, we would go and watch the fireworks with my dad and set up chairs and have glow sticks and roll down a grass hill. And it was the best moments of my life.
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2: Now, your Pembina Valley online weather.
3: A mix of sun and cloud today, windy and 31 degrees, the humidex 39, and today's UV index is 8 or very high. Mainly cloudy tonight with scattered showers or thunderstorms and windy, a low of 20. Tomorrow, mainly cloudy with a good chance of showers and thunderstorms, windy and a high of 27, the humidex 34. On Tuesday, mainly cloudy, 23 degrees, and then for Wednesday, sunny with a high of 26. Current weather conditions can be found anytime on the CDK Electric weather page on your Pembina Valley online app. I'm Judy Peters.
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die on this hill. Sienna Spyro, number 12. All right, earlier in the countdown, we talked about Gracie Abrams struggling to write music after being in a happy relationship. And Olivia Rodrigo admits she went through something similar when working on her new album, You Seem Pretty Sad for a Girl So In Love, but she got over the initial challenge after realizing that the best love songs have elements of sadness or longing, so the scale balances itself out. And this one also includes a touch of anxiety. It's Drop Dead, number 11.

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1: 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And after 14 weeks, Bruno Mars finally breaks into the top 10 with this.
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1: We have your top 10 loaded up and ready to go. But first, got a request for Ben in Cumming, Georgia. Wants to get in the summer mood this holiday weekend with some Demi Lovato. Ben, just outside of Atlanta. Cool for the summer. You got it.

Risk It All, number 10. We are getting closer to the number one song on 4th of July weekend, celebrating 250 years of America. And in the 56 years since American Top 40 began, we've had 26 songs hit the chart with America in the title. Tracks like Livin' in America by James Brown, America's Sweethearts by Fall Out Boy, An American Woman by Lenny Kravitz. Here's the latest, American Girls, Harry Styles, number 9.

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0: 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Plus, Tame Impala steps up a notch. That's all next.
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14: Now, your Pembina Valley online weather.
15: A mix of sun and cloud today, windy and 31 degrees, the humidex 39, and today's UV index is 8 or very high. Mainly cloudy tonight with scattered showers or thunderstorms and windy, a low of 20. Tomorrow, mainly cloudy with a good chance of showers and thunderstorms, windy and a high of 27, the humidex 34. On Tuesday, mainly cloudy, 23 degrees, and then for Wednesday, sunny with a high of 26. Current weather conditions can be found anytime on the CDK Electric weather page on your Pembina Valley online app. I'm Judy Peters.
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0: We are celebrating 250 years of the USA on American Top 40. And you probably spent a few 4th of Julys watching fireworks or barbecuing. But when you're a Jonas Brother, you have a different vantage point for the celebrations. We'll hear from Joe Jonas about a 4th of July that he'll never forget. First, it is number 7.

0: That is number 7 on the countdown. All right, let's go back to Joe Jonas. After 20 years of the Jonas Brothers, Joe Jonas has performed in every venue you can imagine, from small clubs in the middle of nowhere to sold-out stadiums with thousands of screaming fans. So when we talked to Joe the other day, he told us about one of his most memorable live shows while celebrating the 4th of July. Here's what he said.
1: One of my favorite 4th of July memories is performing with DNCE on a barge and performing while fireworks are shooting off. Jinju, our guitar player, ripping a solo in honor of America and just crushing it. It was really an amazing day. Being arm in arm with my brother Nick as we watched the fireworks, it's always a highlight.
0: And now here is Joe with DNCE, Cake by the Ocean, 1840 Extra.

0: I Need, Olivia Dean, number 6.
1: Coming up next.
0: Well, Alex Warren holds his place with the number 1 song from a year ago this week. Plus, Ella Langley climbs back into the top 5 next.
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2: Now, your Pembina Valley online weather.
16: A mix of sun and cloud today, windy and 31 degrees, the humidex 39, and today's UV index is 8 or very high. Mainly cloudy tonight with scattered showers or thunderstorms and windy, a low of 20. Tomorrow, mainly cloudy with a good chance of showers and thunderstorms, windy and a high of 27, the humidex 34. On Tuesday, mainly cloudy, 23 degrees, and then for Wednesday, sunny with a high of 26. Current weather conditions can be found anytime on the CDK Electric weather page on your Pembina Valley online app. I'm Judy Peters.
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0: These are the top 5 songs of the week. So Ella Langley has seen massive success with her single. It's called Choosin' Texas. It topped the country chart. It has already gone platinum, and that could be a lot for a new artist.

handle, but she heard some advice that completely changed her outlook thanks to the co-writer of the song, Miranda Lambert. They were on a late-night FaceTime call talking about how choosing Texas became bigger than they could have predicted, and Miranda told Ella, "You are more than the job." And those simple words reminded her to take care of herself, and everything was going to be okay. It's better than okay, choosing Texas.

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3: 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Our colors will fade.

0: Cars in 1840 on the Verge track. Holly, the band Camino. We just heard Bruno Mars with last week's number two, so that means Olivia Dean has a new challenger for this week's number one. Find out who it is when we reveal the top two in just a few.
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0: All right, one more request. Let's do it. Jamming this one for Benjamin. Checking us out in Kampala, Uganda. Wants to hear this summer track from Sean and Camila. It's AT40. I Know What You Did Last Summer.

0: know what you did last summer. Shawn Mendes, Camila Cabello in the request spot for Benjamin Count 'Em Down in Uganda. Thank you, Benjamin, for going to AmericanTop40.com.
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0: We are down to the top two. And this next singer grew up as a theater kid. He channeled that passion into how he makes music today. He said the storytelling aspect of musical theater unlocked his creativity, and he even included skits and dramatic scenes in his live show because he wanted his tour to feel more like a play than a concert. And that's part of the reason why Taylor Swift says that somber is the future of music. And here he is with the number two song of the week, Homewrecker.

0: number two, Somber and Homewrecker. We have made it to number one. And by the way, this weekend is actually the 56th anniversary of the first American Top 40. So before we reveal this week's number one, we thought we'd take you back to July 4th, 1970. And hear our founding host, Casey Kasem, introduce the first chart-topping song on American Top 40.
1: We've counted down 39 of this week's 40 best-selling songs in the country. Well, that leaves only one. And it moved into the top spot just this week. And as far as I know, this group has never explained exactly why they chose their weird name. But they do tell us where they found it. On chilly nights, the Aborigines of Australia took a dog to bed with them to keep warm. On colder nights, they'll take two dogs. And when it really gets cold, they need three dogs to keep from freezing. Now that's a cold night. A three-dog night.
2: Billboard's number one.
0: Casey Kasem there, the legend, and that was the first number one song back in 1970 on American Top 40.
3: Number one.
0: And this is the hottest hit in North America. July 4th, 2026. It's So Easy, Olivia Dean. The number one song on AT40 for 7 weeks. I could

0: 7 weeks on top for Olivia Dean. So easy. Those are the biggest hits in the country on America's 250th anniversary. Thank you so much for counting them down with us. Enjoy your holiday. And we'll check in with you real soon. Until then, take good care.
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0: 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I'm Justin Bieber.
1: 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How many days till I can see you again?
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2: 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The Arm of Stanley is continuing cleanup after another stretch of heavy water events, while also planning long-term drainage improvements. Officials say crews have been removing debris like corn residue that's clogging culverts and slowing water movement. The municipality is also working with the province on a project near Rheinfeld that would improve drainage into the Hessler Drain. GIS and Engineering Manager Colin Conrad.
3: We've been working with MTI. We have a plan together, but they need us to redo an engineering report that we've done, and then hopefully they'll let us rectify some culverts going into the Hessler Drain, which will drain that water a lot better.
2: Winkler families still looking for summer activities have plenty of options through the city's summer camp programs. Beth Giesbrecht, programmer for the Creative Camp, says the program offers a variety of weekly themes to match different interests and keep kids engaged all summer long.
4: We're running 1 week that is music themed. So each week has kind of a different theme. So you can check out the themes on the website and you can sign your kid up for what week works for you or what theme they're kind of interested in, because we try to match the activities with the theme. We have a few just like general art weeks because those allow for a lot of freedom. So we can kind of do a lot of like clay and then also painting and scavenger hunts and like kind of whatever.
2: Giesbrecht says the Creative Camp is open to children ages 6 to 11. She mentioned campers can expect a mix of projects, outdoor activities, and games throughout the week. If you've ever wondered what life was like for early Mennonite settlers, a tour of New Berchtal offers a close-up look. Summer student Elliot Rempel says one of his favorite stops shows how early residents used manure and straw bricks to heat their homes, an example of the resourcefulness that helped build the community.
5: I really like, in the Friesen House barn, my favorite part is definitely the way they would heat their houses using manure bricks, the mix of manure and straw, and the way that they were super sophisticated and everything has more than one purpose.
2: Guided tours are available through the New Berchtal Heritage Foundation. 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
1: The incredible run at the FIFA 2026 World Cup has come to an end for Canada as they were blanked by Morocco 3-0 in the round of 16. In the Manitoba Junior Baseball League, Pembina Valley defeated St. Boniface in back-to-back games 4-2 and 9-6. In American Association of Professional Baseball, Chicago thumped Winnipeg 13-3, while in Major League Baseball, Seattle beat up on Toronto 11-0. After the game, it was announced that several Blue Jays will be going to the All-Star festivities, including pitchers Dylan Cease and Louis Varland. First baseman Vladimir Guerrero Jr. was voted in, but has elected to skip the game due to nagging injuries. And they'll be joining, of course, Ernie Clement, the second baseman who was voted in earlier this month. I'm Dave Anthony.
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2: A mix of sun and cloud today, windy and 31 degrees, the humidex 39, and today's UV index is 8 or very high. Mainly cloudy tonight with scattered showers or thunderstorms and windy, a low of 20. Tomorrow, mainly cloudy with a good chance of showers and thunderstorms, windy and a high of 27, the humidex 34. On Tuesday, mainly cloudy, 23 degrees, and then for Wednesday, sunny with a high of 26. Current weather conditions can be found anytime on the CDK Electric weather page on your Pembina Valley online app. I'm Judy Peters.
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1: Now, your Pembina Valley online weather.
2: A mix of sun and cloud today, windy and 31 degrees, the humidex 39, and today's UV index is 8 or very high. Mainly cloudy tonight with scattered showers or thunderstorms and windy, a low of 20. Tomorrow, mainly cloudy with a good chance of showers and thunderstorms, windy and a high of 27, the humidex 34. On Tuesday, mainly cloudy, 23 degrees, and then for Wednesday, sunny with a high of 26. Current weather conditions can be found anytime on the CDK Electric weather page on your Pembina Valley online app. I'm Judy Peters.
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Misery, Alex Sampson. Hey, I'm Sharon Church. 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Hours of fun.

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13: A mix of sun and cloud today, windy and 31 degrees, the humidex 39, and today's UV index is 8 or very high. Mainly cloudy tonight with scattered showers or thunderstorms and windy, a low of 20. Tomorrow, mainly cloudy with a good chance of showers and thunderstorms, windy and a high of 27, the humidex 34. On Tuesday, mainly cloudy, 23 degrees, and then for Wednesday, sunny with a high of 26. Current weather conditions can be found anytime on the CDK Electric weather page on your Pembina Valley online app. I'm Judy Peters.
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0: 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I just can't wait to get back on the road again. 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It's one of the many unwritten rules of the road.
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Cartel and Sophie Simmons. Mine, I'm Sharon Church. You know what I just realized? This next song might be considered an oldie. An oldie, but a goodie, okay? I think we got a few more years. It was released in 2004. You might have partied to this song back in the day, and now you put it on while you clean your bathroom. Here's Usher.

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1: A mix of sun and cloud today, windy and 31 degrees, the humidex 39, and today's UV index is 8 or very high. Mainly cloudy tonight with scattered showers or thunderstorms and windy, a low of 20. Tomorrow, mainly cloudy with a good chance of showers and thunderstorms, windy and a high of 27, the humidex 34. On Tuesday, mainly cloudy, 23 degrees, and then for Wednesday, sunny with a high of 26. Current weather conditions can be found anytime on the CDK Electric weather page on your Pembina Valley online app.

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0: and a high of 27, the Humidex 34. On Tuesday, mainly cloudy, 23 degrees, and then for Wednesday, sunny with a high of 26. Current weather conditions can be found anytime on the CDK Electric weather page on your Pembina Valley online app. I'm Judy Peters.
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1: Good afternoon. My name's Gavin Anderson. We're still here at the Miami Railway Station Museum. They're free admission today, and then there's a car show as well. We're back here again with Joan. Joan, I feel like our interview hit well short. There was more to touch on for sure. How the scale of the amount of cars out there is insane. What are some of the coolest ones you've seen? And maybe some of the best stories, if you've heard any cool stories about any of them?
2: I like the 1951 Nash, and it's gray, and it says my age. I was born in 1951, so I like that. I also have, our local fellow converted a picnic table into a vehicle. And it's down there, too, and Steve Enns. And, I can't tell you, there's a station wagon down there, which is pretty cool. Oh, there's a lot of very, very cool cars here, and trucks. And I opened it up to any special vehicle, and I had no idea we were going to get as many people as we did. But the Dale Earnhardt car is here from that gentleman. Brought it, he was in the car show last week in Carmen, brought it here. There's Ed's friend Jerry has this 1959, it looks like a tank car, but anyway, so there's quite a few different cars. We actually kind of ran out of parking spots, but
1: it is pretty full.
2: It's pretty full.
1: But if you come out here today, you will find a spot.
2: We have other spots.
1: You guys have some live music and tons of prizes. Tell me a bit about the band who's playing and all of the prizes. Tell me some of the coolest prizes.
2: Yeah, well, we got great sponsorships from local businesses, and the band is my neighbor Harvey Duick. It's called the Harvey Allen Band. He lives just kitty corner to me, so of course he's used to playing facilities in Miami, and we have prizes, and they were all donated prizes. We have a grand prize, which is a Blackstone grill.
1: One of those flat top griddles.
2: Yeah, we've got one of those, and plus the tools. That's our grand prize. We also have, let me think, a little tractor from Gen Ag. It's a little kid's tractor. Hair products from my hairdresser. And in addition to that, we have sponsors who gave us money to help pay for the band and pay for the food that we bought. Gardenland Co-op also gave us some money. Access Credit Union, Prairie Egg and Auto at Roselle gave us some prizes. Our friend Kathy Savage, who is

0: on our board also donated prizes. I can't tell you. There's so many. It's wonderful.
1: Absolutely. So if you're interested in, first of all, cars, there's tons of them to look at, tons of cool old cars, newer cars that are super cool. And then you can also come check out the Miami Railway Station Museum. Super cool, old historic site, lots of cool history to it. So if you're in the area, and even if you can't make it out today, still come check out the Miami Railway Station Museum. It's a beautiful historic spot.
0: We're open Wednesday through Sunday from 9 till 5.
1: Wednesday through Sunday, 9 till 5. You heard the woman. Thank you very much for joining me. And I've been Gavin Anderson, and you hear more from me soon.
2: Daniel Powder, crazy all my life. Hey, I'm Sharon Church. For some reason, there are snacks we seem to eat exclusively on road trips and never in like real life. For us, it's corn nuts, beef jerky, sunflower seeds, and Twizzlers pull and peel. I think everyone has corn nuts on their list though. Do they even sell those in real stores? I've only seen them in gas stations. But the Twizzlers pull and peel, that's the best road trip treat, especially if you've got kids always asking for a snack from the back.

0: back of the van, the amount of time it takes to pull each piece, how they play with the pieces as they eat them. Sure, they might try to whip each other with those pieces, but it takes up so much time. You'll get at least 15 minutes of peace before the next. Are we there yet?
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0: your Pembina Valley online weather.
1: A mix of sun and cloud today, windy and 31 degrees, the humidex 39, and today's UV index is 8 or very high. Mainly cloudy tonight with scattered showers or thunderstorms and windy, a low of 20. Tomorrow, mainly cloudy with a good chance of showers and thunderstorms, windy and a high of 27, the humidex 34. On Tuesday, mainly cloudy, 23 degrees, and then for Wednesday, sunny with a high of 26. Current weather conditions can be found anytime on the CDK Electric weather page on your Pembina Valley online app. I'm Judy Peters.
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6: Now, your Pembina Valley online weather.
7: A mix of sun and cloud today, windy and 31 degrees, the humidex 39, and today's UV index is 8 or very high. Mainly cloudy tonight with scattered showers or thunderstorms and windy, a low of 20. Tomorrow, mainly cloudy with a good chance of showers and thunderstorms, windy and a high of 27, the humidex 34. On Tuesday, mainly cloudy, 23 degrees, and then for Wednesday, sunny with a high of 26. Current weather conditions can be found anytime on the CDK Electric weather page on your Pembina Valley online app. I'm Judy Peters.
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0: term alert and a new trend, goblintimacy. Okay, stick with me here. What if instead of showing up on a first date as the most polished and put together version of yourself, you instead show up as, well, a goblin? Goblintimacy. My goodness, that's goblin and intimacy. That's a bold choice. No, put your best foot forward energy. No, this is all about showing up fully as you, not hiding any flaws. The idea is that by revealing your inner goblin off the bat, you'll weed out partners who might never be right for you in the long run. No, I'm sorry. This is a bad idea. Now, I like to refer to myself as someone who is delightfully obnoxious, but you need to meet delightful Sharon before you can appreciate or tolerate obnoxious Sharon.
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2: 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New virtual history is coming to life this summer thanks to a local student who's helping visitors explore one of Manitoba's most unique heritage sites. Elliot Rempel is back for his second

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0: 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Formerly known as the Danny Berg Show in Shine, the reimagined Cars for Congo Show in Shine rolls into Morden Park this Sunday. Co-organizer Josiah Workentine described the fundraising goal.
2: We send it off to missions in Congo, so it goes to various places out there. 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
0: The Cars for Congo Show in Shine takes place on Sunday, July 5th from 12 to 4 p.m. No pre-registration is required. 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Regan Dole, who leads the Active Camp, says the program is designed to welcome children of all ability levels.
3: Any skill level, any age level, it works. We often branch into two different groups to split them up for skill level, so different people get an opportunity for each of the things to get a few touches on the ball or whatever the sport ends up being. But we haven't had any issues with it yet, and this year we're just trying to cater to the different skill levels.
0: The Active Camp runs for children ages 6 to 11 and features a variety of sports and games. Dole says activities are adapted so every camper has a chance to participate and have fun. Access local news anytime and anywhere. 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
4: Now, your Pembina Valley online weather.
5: A mix of sun and cloud today, windy and 31 degrees, the humidex 39, and today's UV index is 8 or very high. Mainly cloudy tonight with scattered showers or thunderstorms and windy, a low of 20. Tomorrow, mainly cloudy with a good chance of showers and thunderstorms, windy and a high of 27, the humidex 34. On Tuesday, mainly cloudy, 23 degrees, and then for Wednesday, sunny with a high of 26. Current weather conditions can be found anytime on the CDK Electric weather page on your Pembina Valley online app. I'm Judy Peters.
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Dynamite. Hey, it's Sharon Church taking you through your Sunday afternoon. Loud Luxury and Anders coming up with Love No More. But first, here's Olivia Rodrigo, Drop Dead.

Eagle 93.5. Maybe it's Emma, the 80-year-old in walking club. 6-year-old Noah, who loves baseball. Or Hannah in the curling league. 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
2: Now, your Pembina Valley online weather.
3: A mix of sun and cloud today, windy and 31 degrees, the humidex 39, and today's UV index is 8 or very high. Mainly cloudy tonight with scattered showers or thunderstorms and windy, a low of 20. Tomorrow, mainly cloudy with a good chance of showers and thunderstorms, windy and a high of 27, the humidex 34. On Tuesday, mainly cloudy, 23 degrees, and then for Wednesday, sunny with a high of 26. Current weather conditions can be found anytime on the CDK Electric weather page on your Pembina Valley online app. I'm Judy Peters.
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7: Now, your Pembina Valley online weather.
8: A mix of sun and cloud today, windy and 31 degrees, the humidex 39, and today's UV index is 8 or very high. Mainly cloudy tonight with scattered showers or thunderstorms and windy, a low of 20. Tomorrow, mainly cloudy with a good chance of showers and thunderstorms, windy and a high of 27, the humidex 34. On Tuesday, mainly cloudy, 23 degrees, and then for Wednesday, sunny with a high of 26. Current weather conditions can be found anytime on the CDK Electric weather page on your Pembina Valley online app. I'm Judy Peters.
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Take the trip. Take the trip, Pam Sharon Church. If you want an instant boost in your mental health, take the trip. The average person reports feeling nearly 70% better mentally after taking a trip. And those who travel frequently are much more likely to rate their overall mental health as good or excellent compared to those who don't travel as much. Now, these are trips without small children, yes, right? Anyone who has ever had to change a diaper in the backseat of a car or tend to a toddler who hasn't had a proper nap in days will attest to the fact that their mental health probably took just a little dip

0: during that trip.
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3: Now, your Pembina Valley online weather.
4: Mainly cloudy tonight with scattered showers or thunderstorms and windy. A low of 20. Tomorrow, mainly cloudy with a good chance of showers and thunderstorms, windy and a high of 27. The Humidex 34. On Tuesday, mainly cloudy, 23 degrees, and then for Wednesday, sunny with a high of 26. Current weather conditions can be found anytime on the CDK Electric weather page on your Pembina Valley online app. I'm Judy Peters.
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you and your partner have TV watching rules? Hey, I'm Sharon Church. Oh, yeah. There are rules for sure. Every couple is different, but these are the rules for us. Number one, you cannot watch an episode without the other person. No exceptions. Number two, if you fall asleep in an episode, you have to rewatch the episode on your own time. That was on you. You should have stayed awake. And number three, if you want to say something during the show, you must say pause and then wait for the remote control holder to pause the show before talking. If you want to have a thriving marriage by ignoring each other to watch a make-believe world on a screen, these are the rules to live by.

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0: Now, your Pembina Valley online weather.
7: Mainly cloudy tonight with scattered showers or thunderstorms and windy. A low of 20. Tomorrow, mainly cloudy with a good chance of showers and thunderstorms, windy, and a high of 27. The Humidex 34. On Tuesday, mainly cloudy, 23 degrees, and then for Wednesday, sunny with a high of 26. Current weather conditions can be found anytime on the CDK Electric weather page on your Pembina Valley online app. I'm Judy Peters.
0: From the water tower to the arena, we keep the valley moving. The Eagle

0: summer. Hey, I'm Sharon Church. Remember back in the day when we entertained ourselves? We'd get up, maybe watch a cartoon or The Price is Right while eating a giant bowl of cereal. And then after that, we were outside playing with the neighborhood kids, riding our bikes, making up dances in our backyard, playing road hockey. No need to limit screen time. The only thing on in the afternoon was The Young and the Restless. But summer's now little different these days. The kids are always around. I feel like a cruise director. 9 a.m. is craft time, which will absolutely need adult supervision. At 10:30, a family bike ride. Then at noon, lunch is served. At 1 p.m. sharp, Dad will take you on an excursion to the swimming pool and then chase you around the park for an hour. And because we're completely exhausted from trying to keep you off screens all day, screens until bedtime.
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1: Now, your Pembina Valley online weather.
3: Mainly cloudy tonight with scattered showers or thunderstorms and windy. A low of 20. Tomorrow, mainly cloudy with a good chance of showers and thunderstorms, windy, and a high of 27, the Humidex 34. On Tuesday, mainly cloudy, 23 degrees, and then for Wednesday, sunny with a high of 26. Current weather conditions can be found anytime on the CDK Electric weather page on your Pembina Valley online app. I'm Judy Peters.
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0: Now, your Pembina Valley online weather.
12: Mainly cloudy tonight with scattered showers or thunderstorms and windy. A low of 20. Tomorrow, mainly cloudy with a good chance of showers and thunderstorms, windy, and a high of 27. The Humidex 34. On Tuesday, mainly cloudy, 23 degrees, and then for Wednesday, sunny with a high of 26. Current weather conditions can be found anytime on the CDK Electric weather page on your Pembina Valley online app. I'm Judy Peters.
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2: 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Formerly known as the Danny Berg Show and Shine, the reimagined Cars for Congo Show and Shine rolls into Morden Park this Sunday. Co-organizer Josiah Workentine described the fundraising goal.
4: We send it off to missions in Congo, so it goes to various places out there. 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
2: 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Regan Dole, who leads the Active Camp, says the program is designed to welcome children of all ability levels.
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6: Mainly cloudy tonight with scattered showers or thunderstorms and windy. A low of 20. Tomorrow, mainly cloudy with a good chance of showers and thunderstorms, windy and a high of 27. The Humidex 34. On Tuesday, mainly cloudy, 23 degrees. And then for Wednesday, sunny with a high of 26. Current weather conditions can be found anytime on the CDK Electric weather page on your Pembina Valley online app. I'm Judy Peters.
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5: Now, your Pembina Valley online weather.
6: Mainly cloudy tonight with scattered showers or thunderstorms and windy. A low of 20. Tomorrow, mainly cloudy with a good chance of showers and thunderstorms, windy, and a high of 27. The Humidex 34. On Tuesday, mainly cloudy, 23 degrees, and then for Wednesday, sunny with a high of 26. Current weather conditions can be found on this news.
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0: Mainly cloudy tonight with scattered showers or thunderstorms and windy, a low of 20. Tomorrow, mainly cloudy with a good chance of showers and thunderstorms, windy and a high of 27, the Humidex 34. On Tuesday, mainly cloudy, 23 degrees, and then for Wednesday, sunny with a high of 26. Current weather conditions can be found anytime on the CDK Electric weather page on your Pembina Valley online app. I'm Judy Peters.
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